It's 0 hour Greenwich Mean Time, and here is the news on the Voice of America. This is Ray Kugel in Washington. Chinese Premier Zhao Ziyang has arrived in Washington for 2 days of talks with President Reagan and other U.S. officials on improving Sino-American relations. The Chinese leader is expected to discuss...

China Airlines aircraft from a weekend visit to nearby Colonial Williamsburg. The accompanying press tour came by American Air Force jet. Secretary of State George Shultz was there to provide official welcome, but scores of Chinese, many from the embassy and diplomatic mission here, smiled.

0: Yeah. Why they don't get a nigga like me to sing the national anthem at nothing? It's nothing. Nokio! Nokio! Nokio, give us a beat, baby! Some gangsta shit, yo!
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I watched sea beams glitter in the dark and 10 hours again.

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1: Just come eat!
2: 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Stop.
1: Well, then wake up!
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It's a Japan takeover, and like everybody and their mother. I just came back from Japan. It was my first time ever. Spent 2 weeks there, and I will say, coming back, big fan. Just drop me off at any Pokemon Center throughout the country, and I am a happy camper. No, I kid. But in all seriousness, this show will be all Japanese punk, hardcore, garage rock, and everything else in between. I've been such a fan of their culture for such a long period of time, and it was the coolest thing ever to just like go and actually experience it for yourself. So, an homage to one of the coolest countries in the entire world. It's Yesterday's News for the next hour, giving you 100% Japanese sounds. And the band that started us off with those Japanese sounds was Sakuran Zenson, giving us Taxi Man. In Japan, if you're listening, this one goes out to you. We're going to dive back in with Sheena and the Rockets, giving us Lemon Tea.

the first of many song titles that I will not be able to pronounce. Preceding that was OXZ giving us Boy Boy. Preceding that was Zelda with Electric Sweetie. Before that was Beardsley giving us Crank Up. Before that was The Ames giving us Tear Away. And at the top of the set, Sheena and the Rockets giving us Lemon Tea. If you're just tuning in, it is all Japanese bands. I'm definitely missing some, and I've tried so hard to put them in, like Gizm and The Stalin. I'm Giving Away was not in the show, but something that did make it, Aunt Sally giving us Too Frank.

One of the most memorable moments that I had in this trip to Japan was I went to this dinner thing, and like Geico and Maiko were there, like real life geishas, and that in itself was like a crazy, wild, incredible experience. But the guy that worked at this dinner traditional place in Kyoto, he literally looked at my Doc Marten loafers and he's like, I want a pair. And I was just like, sick, amazing. And we got to the point where he was just like, I love punk. And I'm like, I'm sorry, excuse me, what? And it was just like such a cool moment because we were in such a traditional, you know, Japanese setting. And he's just like, I love the Sex Pistols. I'm like, dude, hell yeah. I did not get his name, but this set goes out to you, my friend. Anyways, we just heard from Final Bombs giving us For Future. Preceding that was Gasanetta giving us Sai Kai Fuki. Preceding that was Asylum with Essa. Preceding that was Nubile giving us Strawberry Hill. And at the top of the set, Aunt Sally, Too Frank. And if you completely blanked on what you're listening to, it's Yesterday's News. Keep it locked. It is NTS2. We're diving back in with Craig Shaw giving us Gray Agony.

the end of the Japanese special, if you want to call it that, with the nurse rounding it out, giving us Nurse preceding that was City Indian, with Despaired Coward preceding that was Mobs, giving us Chaos and Violence. And at the top of the set, we had Crickshaw giving us Gray Agony. We're ending it out. It is Yesterday's News on NTS. And I will say, if you like programming like this and others, and allowing a human being to curate and creatively think about music and present it to you and make you feel certain things because of music, there's NTS Supporters, which helps us, the hosts, as well as the station at large, keep doing our thing and allowing you to hear, if I'm just going to be plain honest, weird ass fucking music you probably wouldn't hear anywhere else. Anyways, it is Yesterday's News. We're ending it out. Ah, man, Japan. I miss you already, but I'll probably see you soon. Maybe, hopefully. I don't know. We're going to end it out, I think, as a palate cleanser. I think we just need to get out of the aggressive music just for a hot minute. We're ending it out with Junko Yasami giving us Bay City. Enjoy the city pop, please, for the love of God. Anyways, see you later.